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0: XYZ with Eric Zachary. This is a new one for the show. I'm alone in the studio, which is the first time that that's happened in a very long time. Usually I'm the one out and abroad, but Jordan is joining us from a campground somewhere in the middle of Michigan.
1: Yes, that's right. That's right. I'm here.
0: And I hear roosters in the background. I'm mad that they're not making voices as we're literally...
1: Give it a second.
0: Yeah.
1: Give it time. They're coming back.
0: They'll pop in. But yeah, Jordan, how has the glamping been? How's the experience?
1: It's been great. I thought I was going to hate it. I love it. It's good for me because like I can still return to a bed. Like you just won't catch me in a sleeping bag ever again.
0: I mean, you're wearing like a sweater with a collar under it. Like you could be going boating in Cape Cod right now.
1: That's what I'm like. This is what I love about it. There's the rooster. But yeah, no, I mean, like, I'm not roughing it at all. Like the craziest thing is that I wake up with the roosters and I kind of like that.
0: Okay. God, there's so many jokes I can make that I can't say on the air. Anyway, Jordan is in the woods. He'll be checking in throughout the show. Otherwise, you're stuck with me. Happy Friday. It's XYZ with Eric Zachary.
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Two things that are very hard to escape on a road trip: Taco Bell and Olivia Rodrigo. I think we can all agree that at some point in the last 6 or 7 years of her being a mainstay in pop music, that you've probably listened to her music while passing a Taco Bell. Maybe you were in line for a drive-thru. Maybe you were doing it her way and enjoying a Mountain Dew Baja Blast. That is her favorite drink, and that's why she is so excited to announce the You Seem Pretty Pink for a Baja Blast edition of the classic Taco Bell staple. It's vibrant. It's a limited edition, very pink version of the Mountain Dew Baja Blast, and it's currently available nationwide. Now, what's really cool is this was like a specialty item that they offered at her Daisy Chain Women's Festival that went down last month in Irvine, California. But now this is available across the U.S. at Taco Bell's everywhere for a limited time only. And it's in conjunction with, of course, her new album, You Seem Pretty Sad for a Girl So In Love.

0: of on Tuesday, September 29th, coming up, they're actually going to be doing a limited edition sweepstakes where you can take it a step further, not only get the Baja Blast, but also enter for a chance to win a You Seem Pretty Pink for a Baja Blast picnic kit, which will include a specialty unique blanket, a picnic basket, all of the accoutrements that you would need to properly enjoy Olivia and a Baja Blast. But yeah, if you're feeling pink and you love your Baja Blast, this is the time to, as they would say, live moss. Your XYZENT Entertainment Report, all brought to you by O'Reilly Auto Parts, your professional parts people.
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0: XYZ with Eric Zachary coming to you live from the middle of Michigan. Jordan's in some glamping campground experience where you may not be able to hear the roosters in the background. You're literally in a barn right now because it's the only place you can get Wi-Fi.
1: Yeah. They've only got Wi-Fi in one place. It's in the barn.
0: that makes
1: but
0: sense.
1: Everybody's in there and like we talk loud. So I had to go outside the barn. with the roosters.
0: That are just free roaming, by the way.
1: With chickens.
0: Jordan doesn't do good with any pet that's not a cat just walking around a little too freely.
1: Yeah, when I first got here, there was a chicken that was sitting up a little too high. And I was like, huh, I wonder how it got there. Like, it doesn't totally need flight, but it definitely didn't jump. And then it jumped at me. And I was like, am I afraid of chickens?
0: I think you're afraid of birds. I think you're afraid of anything that's not literally a cat.
1: I'd have, like, they go into the sky. I got no business being a part of that. So, you know, if they stay there, I'll stay here.
0: Continuing to check in with Jordan and his glamping experience. 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

0: Every Friday on XYZ with Eric Zachary, we do something called Drink and Think, where we head to the streets, the bars, wherever people are consuming adult beverages, and put them to the test in pop culture trivia. Luckily, before Jordan departed us for his glamping experience, he did go out like a Tuesday night to find some people who have been drinking libations and put them to the test. We'll do that. XYZ's Drink and Think with Jordan, and God knows who he found coming up next.
1: Star 105.5.

0: Drink and think on XYZ with Eric Zachary. It's all brought to you by O'Reilly Auto Parts, your professional parts people. It's exactly that. Drinking and thinking. Jordan, before he left for his glamping experience, we've been checking in with him and the roosters in the barn that he's trying to broadcast from. Did this. He went out to the bars, I think on a Tuesday night, and found some people who were consuming adult beverages. Here is this week's Drink and Think.
1: I'm going to call you Mike.
2: Yeah.
1: And I'm going to call you
3: Jeb.
2: I go
1: Jeb. I'm going to call you Jeb.
3: Jeb.
1: All right, Jeb. American Idol is moving to Atlanta for its 25th season.
3: Yeah.
1: Where did winning you a golden ticket land you prior to Atlanta? Okay. Question number two. Tell me something you haven't told anybody.
4: I took my high school football team to state as a quarterback.
5: You've never told anybody?
4: Ooh, yeah, it's true, Jebby.
5: Oh, my God.
4: That was a lie. I made that up.
1: Okay, based on the faces you were making while you said that, I could see that. Question number three. Tom Holland is now the highest paid actor global box office. Yep. You know, this year being big for him with The Odyssey and Spider-Man.
3: Yeah, Spider-Man, right. Yep.
1: Who did Zendaya play in Spider-Man?
5: His love interest.
4: Mary Jane?
5: Yeah, Mary Jane. Yeah.
1: You got it right.
5: But the character's Mary Jane. Yeah.
4: Good guess.
1: You got it. Yeah. Swing in the dark. You guys got it. All right. Question number four. Go to jail for 2 years or go to jail until your mom gets 1 million views on one post?
4: I don't think 1 million views, you said?
1: Yes, 1 million views. Yeah, she would have to get 1 million views.
4: Oh, no. Yeah, 2 years seems better. Yeah. I would maybe be in there forever.
5: See, my mom is pretty, she's pretty funny, but I mean,
4: I love my mom, but I just don't.
5: It takes a second to get going.
4: She didn't have a social media following, you know? Yeah.
1: She would have to build that up, and that could be 2 years.
4: She could build a market for it if she had her way, but I'd pick the first option, I think.
1: You just stick the 2 years in jail out.
5: Yeah, I mean, it goes by fast.
4: Would we be in
5: you meet
4: together?
5: Some really fun people, yeah.
4: Oh, that could be fun, you know?
5: I'll see you in the shower.
4: You know what I mean.
5: I'll see you in the
0: right.
5: shower.
0: If you want to watch the video version of that lovely moment, you can check it out. XYZ content on Instagram. 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
4: Me not working hard. Yeah, right. Picture that with a Kodak. Or better yet,

0: 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It's called Mom's Hot Take. My mom joins the show 3 times a week to provide her perspective on what's trending.
1: Hello.
0: More accurately, whatever the algorithm served her on TikTok shop.
1: Oh no. Today, I bring you another valuable tool that I am for all of you.
2: Okay.
1: My age.
0: Wait.
2: Oh.
3: Wisdom.
0: Okay.
1: Wisdom. To some degree.
0: My mom says, I'm Bob the Builder and utilize me. All right. Did you want to give us a hint as to what this is about besides you being older than us?
1: Or? Yeah. A club in New York City.
0: Oh.
2: Studio 54?
0: That was quick. Mom's hot take on trying to get us all out in New York City nightlife. Oh, man. It's coming up next on XYZ.

0: 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It's all brought to you by T-Mobile. It's better over here. 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My mom on the line. You wanted
1: so excited to give tell us you this
0: a
1: one.
0: Gift. Okay. You said you wanted.
1: Yes,
0: to become a tool for us.
1: I have to go to New York City with you all.
0: Okay.
2: Why?
3: Okay.
1: Because
0: we're not business expensing this.
1: No, we are. No. because in order to get into this club, there is a bring a mom or a dad rule that cuts through the line, and Olivia Rodrigo was there the other night, and a mom got in because she was a mom with her kids.
2: Wait, I'm out.
0: Wait.
1: Nope.
0: Okay, so you're saying there's a private or membership club of some kind?
1: No, it's not a membership. It's called Joy Face. It's in the East Village in New York City. Yeah. Look it up. And the owner has a parent rule. Playful door policy, she calls it. She said when she sees a mom or a dad with their children, not children, but you know, their people, she will children. Let them pass the line. And that line is extremely long, my friends.
0: This is, I agree with you. I like that. My mom, whenever we go to New York, and I lived in New York for many years, like she'll come out with me and it, like that. Because usually it's the inverse, like, oh, who are you bringing with you?
2: Right.
0: Do you have enough girls? All that. That said, I feel like someone's just going to start hustling, like rent a parent in New York.
1: I'm in. I'll do it.
0: I don't think you realize that replaces you. Because I'll just find someone in LES and be like,
1: I'll just find another son, right, another daughter.
2: Exactly. She could be everybody's mom.
0: Hold up a sign on the corner?
1: I sure could.
0: You understand that's like, that toes the line of the world's oldest profession.
1: This is not
0: right?
1: The point. The point is that this owner gets it. She gets it.
2: Mm-hmm. I don't. So here's
1: the
2: thing.
1: It's called Joy Face. Look it up.
2: No, I've already looked it up.
0: Are they paying you? Why do you keep saying the name?
2: Right. If you do this, though, you're going to be at the club a lot. Is that what you want?
1: Yeah. It sounds like it's a fun club, too. It says that cocktails are just really fun.
0: Stop describing it as fun.
2: You're getting paid. Do you have? So you've talked
1: bring it
2: to
1: down
2: them.
1: The house.
0: What's a deck? Decorated like
1: it's a 70s cocktail lounge.
0: Okay,
1: retro.
2: It's dimly lit. It's
3: this says that they have a waterbed.
2: Yeah,
0: they have a waterbed.
2: Do you want to go with your mom?
0: Promise you
2: to be on the waterbed.
0: There are so many places I'd rather go with my mom than a club that has a waterbed. I don't know, a funeral home.
1: Audrey will go with me.
0: Okay.
3: I'll go with you.
2: Yeah. There you go.
0: You can rent my mom.
1: I just think this is a great idea, and perhaps we should like shoot this to some of the clubs in Chicago.
2: So you think that there should be a resurgence of people your age in the clubs heavy?
1: Sure. If there's a line, I don't want to wait. I want a parent rule.
2: Right.
1: Hello. Okay. I'm here. Come.
2: Right. Matinee pricing.
0: And I don't know if you caught that. She said Chicago, L.A., Miami. She wants to scale.
3: Oh, I'd love to take my mom out with me. We have a great time.
0: I'm not saying I don't have an issue taking my mom out. We always go out, but like I don't know if the place with the waterbed's like that's calling her name.
2: Right.
0: We'll leave it there.
1: There's much more than that, though, guys.
0: I would hope. If we walk into a club and it's just a room with a waterbed.
2: Here's the bed.
0: That's on the east side, East Village.
1: I just think it's great because the person that even reported on this, Olivia Rodrigo, was there that night.
0: Yep.
1: And the lines were huge.
0: Well, that's because she was, anyway, mom's hot take.
1: But the moms got right in.
0: It's all brought to you by T-Mobile. 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

0: now available, so you could put the blur over their face instead of like an emoji or cropping the face, which somehow seems so much worse. Because imagine dating someone and you're so excited that they took a photo with you and they're going to put it on their social media. But not only are they going to not let people know who it is, they're going to blur your face. They're going to censor you because they don't want people to know what you look like. I'm telling you right now, there is no world where 20-something-year-old Eric, hell, even 35-year-old Eric, wouldn't take that so personally. You want people to know you're not alone. You just don't want people to know you're with me. And you're going to go so far to blur my face to make sure that they can't see what I look like. God forbid my face uglies up their screen.
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0: Indie Friday is something that has become Audrey's baby on this show. Every single week, she searches all of the different Reddit forums and music playlists to find indie artists that kind of have a similar sound to someone that's in the top 40 charts. Now, Audrey took the week off. Jordan's not here. I'm left alone in the studio. That said, we did have a very cool artist who is an indie artist and has a sound that is going to blow you away. His name is Paul Bill Jr. Recently went viral and was on the Shade Room and a bunch of other Instagram sites because people thought it was Drewski. They thought it was a full-on bit. It's not. He's a super sweet guy. He's not Drewski. He stopped by the studio. So Jordan is taking over for the artist spotlight with Paul Bill Jr. next on XYZ.
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Jordan here on XYZ with Eric Zachary. Typically, this part is where Audrey brings us Indie Fridays. You know, she showcases new artists that sound like popular ones. But since she's on a road trip, I want to take the time to spotlight a new artist we found on our radar. He's huge. You need to know him.

0: Paul Beal Jr. is out of Springfield, Illinois, and has recently been gaining viral success because he looks very close to the comedian Drewski. It's wild. You have to go see it. But he is so much more than that. His voice, the vocals, the songs are insane. Not only did he come through to the studio to perform songs, we got to sit down and talk to him about the last couple of months and how he's being received online.
1: To be honest with you, since that moment happened, and I shared this while we were doing the concert, but that day that I filmed that, I told my wife Rehab, I said, this is going to be the day that I filmed my very first viral video.
2: No way.
1: Oh, actually. That's
2: you called it.
1: Actually. And when it happened, it absolutely happened in a way that I was not expecting, mm-hmm. like at all. I had no idea that the world would mistake me for somebody else.

0: Paul Bill Jr. involves his faith. He describes himself as a Christian first, father second, and musician third. And it's inspiring to hear his take on how he spreads his message through pop music.
1: One thing that I don't talk about too much, like in the records or on social media, just because you never know who you're talking to or where they're at in their walk. But all of my songs get prayed over. So I don't know who heard a song and listened to it, and all of a sudden, maybe they were in a relationship, an abusive relationship, and they were like, you know what, I need to love my wife better.
2: Yeah.
1: Or, you know, a girlfriend who challenges a boyfriend, saying, you know, I wish you would tell me I'm pretty. You know what I mean? Yeah. And it's still fostering positive relationship. And so I, you know, yes, the Drewski thing, sure, it's
3: but
1: a moment
3: you take
1: I'm navigating.
3: It in stride.
1: But it's definitely something that I'm still grateful, regardless, because all promotion comes from him anyway.
0: I could honestly go on and on about Paul Bill Jr., but I think you should discover for yourself. You hear the music, you can see the vision, you get the little bit of the Bruno Mars in there, some of the Weeknd, a hint of Michael Jackson, but he's got such a message, you know? You'll see his music videos and his artistry. You'll fall in love. This has been Artist Spotlight on XYZ with Eric Zachary, all brought to you by Progressive Insurance. 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

0: Mom's hot take on XYZ with Eric Zachary. Sorry, I'm caught up because she wants me to go to a nightclub in New York that the selling point is a waterbed.
1: Yeah, let's do it.
0: No, no.
1: Yeah.
2: She's so excited.
0: You're saying that like it's a roller coaster that we've built up the trust to ride together.
1: At our ages, yes, it is. It's so cool.
0: She said the
1: I'm
0: flow
1: in my
0: emotion.
1: You know 60s. You're in your 30s. Okay. Let's do it.
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0: And my mom's all about it because she just wants to be included in the party.
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0: two things that are very hard to escape on a road trip, Taco Bell and Olivia Rodrigo. I think we can all agree that at some point in the last 6 or 7 years of her being a mainstay in pop music, that you've probably listened to her music while passing a Taco Bell. Maybe you were in line for a drive-thru. Maybe you were doing it her way and enjoying a Mountain Dew Baja Blast. That is her favorite drink, and that's why she is so excited to announce the You Seem Pretty Pink for a Baja Blast edition of the classic Taco Bell staple. It's vibrant. It's a limited edition, very pink version of the Mountain Dew Baja Blast, and it's currently available nationwide. Now, what's really cool is this was like a specialty item that they offered at her Daisy Chain Women's Festival that went down last month in Irvine, California. But now this is available across the U.S. at Taco Bell's everywhere for a limited time only. And it's in conjunction with, of course, her new album, You Seem Pretty Sad for a Girl So in Love. On Tuesday, September 29th, coming up, they're actually going to be doing a limited edition sweepstakes where you can take it a step further, not only get the Baja Blast, but also enter for a chance to win a You Seem Pretty Pink for a Baja Blast picnic kit, which will include a specialty unique blanket, a picnic basket, all of the accoutrements that you would need to properly enjoy Olivia and a Baja Blast. But yeah, if you're feeling pink and you love your Baja Blast, this is the time to, as they would say, live moss. Your XYZENT Entertainment Report. 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
5: While some people are like, don't force Halloween on me, there's other people that are like, let's do a photo shoot where we dress like witches. 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
5: 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When you start to bring in the Eye of Newt, I get
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5: The pictures of the witch photo shoot up on the Star Facebook. 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

0: Between the school drop-off, the Target run, and Mom, what's for dinner? 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
1: Yeah. Hit after hit.
0: Woo! 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

0: There comes a point where we have to maybe admit to ourselves we're taking financial advice from the wrong people. Like, I understand that finance bankers probably have a pretty good plan, but I got to admit, Swifties seem to have a never-ending stream of revenue, the way that they will buy anything and everything regardless of the price. Now, before someone gets mad and throws something at the radio, I consider myself a moderate Taylor Swift fan. I'm not a Swiftie, but I enjoy her music. I really enjoy her performances, and I think she's a marketing genius, because anyone that can announce a single on Wednesday, put out a limited edition vinyl for that single that sells out immediately, and then the next day goes, oh, by the way, there's an EP, and now there's a different limited edition vinyl that is going to sell out as well. Where is this money coming from? Like, either Swifties have all of the financial codes unlocked, or the only person they give more money to than Taylor Swift is Klarna.
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What would you give up in order to get through airport security just a little bit faster? And I'm not talking about my TSA pre-check clear experienced people out there. Obviously, we know the game, right? You know, when you see a family of 12 with strollers, you get in the other line. All that to say, the TSA has announced a new security system that would actually let you bring more restricted items through security, but there's a

0: See, I knew it was too good to be true. The TSA, who's been seemingly trying to be the cool mom lately, we've seen these headlines. They're letting people not take shoes off if they don't have TSA pre-check. They're letting people potentially bring water bottles through with water or certain liquids that you were previously limited to that 3 ounce rule. They're like, no, it's cool. We get it. We know what a real threat looks like. That's because of these new TSA scanners, the new technology that is keeping the same level of heightened security, but you know, certain things that are obviously not a threat can just go through now. The problem is they're a lot smaller. So passengers at the test airports are now realizing carry-ons they used to be able to bring on and through security aren't fitting in these scanners, either A, causing them to go through additional scanning or screening, which how much does everyone love spending extra time at the TSA, or just check a bag altogether. Personally, this may not be the popular vote, but I think it's great that people have to pack a little bit less and bring a little bit less onto the plane itself. I understand that no one likes checking a bag or paying the fees, but anything to get through that line faster so that I can get my Annie Ann's pretzel, that's what matters.
1: 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Just text SQUAD to 800-861-1055 and get hooked up with last-minute tickets from Star 105.5.
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0: XYZ with Eric Zachary. This is a new one for the show. I'm alone in the studio, which is the first time that that's happened in a very long time. Usually I'm the one out and abroad, but Jordan is joining us from a campground somewhere in the middle of Michigan.
1: Yes, that's right. That's right. I'm here.
0: And I hear roosters in the background. I'm mad that they're not making voices as we're literally...
1: Give it a second.
0: Yeah.
1: Give it time. They're coming back.
0: They'll pop in. But yeah, Jordan, how has the glamping been? How's the experience?
1: It's been great. I thought I was going to hate it. I love it. It's good for me because I can still return to a bed. Like you just won't catch me in a sleeping bag ever again.
0: I mean, you're wearing like a sweater with a collar under it. Like you could be going boating in Cape Cod right now.
1: That's what I'm like. This is what I love about it.
0: There's the rooster.
1: Yep, there's the rooster. But yeah, no, I mean, like, I'm not roughing it at all. Like, the craziest thing is that I wake up with the roosters, and I kind of like that.
0: Okay. God, there's so many jokes I can make that I can't say on the air. Anyway, Jordan is in the woods. He'll be checking in throughout the show. Otherwise, you're stuck with me. Happy Friday. It's XYZ with Eric Zachary
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0: two things that are very hard to escape on a road trip, Taco Bell and Olivia Rodrigo. I think we can all agree that at some point in the last 6 or 7 years of her being a mainstay in pop music, that you've probably listened to her music while passing a Taco Bell. Maybe you were in line for a drive-through. Maybe you were doing it her way and enjoying a Mountain Dew Baja Blast. That is her favorite drink, and that's why she is so excited to announce the You Seem Pretty Pink for a Baja Blast edition of the classic Taco Bell staple. It's vibrant. It's a limited edition, very pink version of the Mountain Dew Baja Blast, and it's currently available nationwide. Now, what's really cool is this was like a specialty item that they offered at her Daisy Chain Women's Festival that went down last month in Irvine, California. But now this is available across the U.S. at Taco Bell's everywhere for a limited time only. And it's in conjunction with, of course, her new album, You Seem Pretty Sad for a Girl So in Love. On Tuesday, September 29th, coming up, they're actually going to be doing a limited edition sweepstakes where you can take it a step further, not only get the Baja Blast, but also enter for a chance to win a You Seem Pretty Pink for a Baja Blast picnic kit, which will include a specialty unique blanket, a picnic basket, all of the accoutrements that you would need to properly enjoy Olivia and a Baja Blast. But yeah, if you're feeling pink and you love your Baja Blast, this is the time to, as they would say, live moss. Your XYZENT Entertainment Report. 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

0: Today on XYZ with Eric Zachary, everyone's left me. I'm alone in the studio. Audrey's still on vacation. Jordan's in the middle of Michigan at some camp glamp ground. You may be able to hear roosters in the background.
1: I came to spend time with you. Like I'm here. You're not alone.
0: It's because it's not paid time off, Jordan. I said you could go camping for the night. I didn't expect you not to come home today.
1: I'm with you.
0: You're with roosters right now. Let's be very clear.
1: Which, by the way, I'm not exactly sure if I'm afraid of them yet. They're nice at a safe distance. Like that's okay. Any closer? I'm different.
0: I love that we were worried about bears and it's the chickens and roosters that are throwing Jordan off. It's XYZ with Eric Zachary. 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
1: Every Friday on XYZ with Eric Zachary, we do something called Drink and Think, where we head to the streets, the bars, wherever people are consuming adult beverages, and put them to the test in pop culture trivia. Luckily, before Jordan departed us for his glamping experience, he did go out like a Tuesday night to find some people who have been drinking libations and put them to the test. We'll do that. XYZ's Drink and Think with Jordan and God knows.

0: could ever say. Drink and think on XYZ with Eric Zachary. It's all brought to you by O'Reilly Auto Parts, your professional parts people. It's exactly that. Drinking and thinking. Jordan, before he left for his glamping experience, we've been checking in with him and the roosters in the barn that he's trying to broadcast from. Did this. He went out to the bars, I think on a Tuesday night, and found some people who were consuming adult beverages. Here is this week's Drink and Think.
1: I'm going to call you Mike.
2: Yeah.
1: And I'm going to call you
3: Jeb.
2: I go
1: Jeb. I'm going to call you Jeb.
3: Jeb.
1: All right, Jeb. American Idol is moving to Atlanta for its 25th season.
3: Yeah.
1: Where did winning you a golden ticket land you prior to Atlanta? Okay. Question number two. Tell me something you haven't told anybody.
4: I took my high school football team to state as a quarterback.
5: You've never told anybody?
4: Ooh, yeah, it's true, Jebby.
5: Oh, my God.
4: That was a lie. I made that up.
1: Yeah, based on the faces you were making while you said that, I could see that. Question number three. Tom Holland is now the highest paid actor global box office. Yeah. You know, this year being big for him with The Odyssey and Spider-Man.
3: Yeah, Spider-Man, right. Yep.
1: Who did Zendaya play in Spider-Man?
5: His love interest.
4: Mary Jane?
5: Yeah, Mary Jane. Yeah.
1: You got it right.
5: But the character's Mary Jane. Yeah.
4: Good guess.
1: You got it. Yeah. Swing in the dark. You guys got it. All right. Question number four. Go to jail for 2 years or go to jail until your mom gets a million views on one post?
4: I don't think a million views, you said?
1: Yes, 1 million views. Yeah, she would have to get 1 million views.
4: Oh, no. Yeah, 2 years seems better. Yeah. I would maybe be in there forever.
5: My mom is pretty, she's pretty funny, but I mean.
4: I love my mom, but I just don't.
5: It takes a second to get going.
4: She didn't have a social media following, you know? Yeah.
1: She would have to build that up, and that could be 2 years.
4: She could build a market for it if she had her way, but I'd pick the first option, I think.
1: You just stick the 2 years in jail out.
5: Yeah, I mean, it goes by fast.
4: Would we be in
5: you meet
4: there
5: some
4: together?
5: Really fun people, yeah.
4: Oh, that could be fun, you know?
3: I'll see you in the shower.
4: You know what I mean.
0: All right, if you want to watch the video version of that lovely moment, you can check it out. XYZ content on Instagram. You can follow the show there. This week's Drink and Think, all brought to you by whoever bought Jordan those shots. 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
1: XYZ with Eric Zachary. It's called Mom's Hot Take. My mom joins the show 3 times a week to provide her perspective on what's trending.
2: Hello.
1: Or accurately, whatever the algorithm served her on TikTok shop.
2: Oh, no. Oh, no. Today, I bring you another valuable tool.
1: Okay. Oh.
2: I am for all of you.
3: Okay.
2: My age.
1: Wait.
3: Oh.
1: Wisdom.
2: Okay. Wisdom.
1: To some degree. My mom says, I'm Bob the Builder and utilize me. All right. Did you want to give us a hint as to what this is about besides you being older than us?
2: Or? Yeah. Yeah. A club in New York City.
1: Oh.
3: Studio 54?
1: That was quick. Mom's hot take on trying to get us all out in New York City nightlife. Oh, man. It's coming up next on XYZ.

0: 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It's all brought to you by T-Mobile. 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My mom on the line. You wanted
1: so excited to give tell us you this
0: a
1: one.
0: Gift. Okay. You said you wanted.
1: Yes,
0: to become a tool for us.
1: I have to go to New York City with you all.
0: Okay.
2: Why?
3: Okay.
1: Because
0: we're not business expensing this.
1: No, we are. No. because in order to get into this club, there is a bring a mom or a dad rule that cuts through the line, and Olivia Rodrigo was there the other night, and a mom got in because she was a mom with her kids.
2: Wait. I'm out.
0: Wait.
1: Nope.
0: Okay, so you're saying there's a private or membership club of some kind?
1: No, it's not a membership. It's called Joy Face. It's in the East Village in New York City. Yeah. Look it up. And the owner has a parent rule. Playful door policy, she calls it. She said when she sees a mom or a dad with their children, not children, but, you know, their people, she will let them pass the line. And that line is extremely long, my friends.

0: This is, I agree with you. I like that, that my mom, whenever we go to New York, and I lived in New York for many years, like, she'll come out with me, and I like that. Because usually it's the inverse, like, oh, who are you bringing with you?
1: Right.
0: Do you have enough girls? All that. That said, I feel like someone's just going to start hustling, like, rent a parent in New York.
2: I'm in. I'll do I don't think you realize that replaces you.
0: Because I'll just find someone in LES and be
2: and
0: like,
2: I'll just, no, she's and I'll saying, just find another son, right, another daughter. Exactly.
1: She could be everybody's mom,
0: essentially. Are you going to hold up a sign on the corner?
2: I sure could.
0: You understand that's, like, that toes the line of the world's oldest profession.
2: This is not
0: right?
2: The point. The point is that this owner gets it. She gets it.
1: Mm-hmm. I don't. So here's
2: it's
1: the
2: It's called
1: thing.
2: Joy Face. Look it up.
1: No, I've already looked it
0: Are
1: up.
0: They
1: I've
0: paying
1: it
0: you?
1: Up.
0: Why do you keep saying the name?
1: Right. You, if you do this, though, you're going to be at the club a lot. Is that what you want?
2: Yeah. It sounds like it's a fun club, too. It says that cocktails are just really fun. And
0: Stop describing it as fun.
1: You're getting paid. Do you have so you've talked
2: Bring it
1: to
2: down
1: them.
2: The house.
0: What, I mean, do they, what's a decorated like?
2: It's a 70s cocktail lounge.
0: Okay.
2: Retro.
1: It's dimly lit. It's
3: This says that they have a waterbed.
0: Yeah, they have a waterbed?
1: Do you want to go with your mom?
0: Promise you.
1: To be on the waterbed?
0: There are so many places I'd rather go with my mom than a club that has a waterbed. I don't know. A funeral home.
2: Audrey will go with me.
0: Okay.
3: I'll go with you.
1: Yeah. There you go.
0: You can rent my mom.
2: I just think this is a great idea, and perhaps we should like shoot this to some of the clubs in Chicago.
1: So you think that there should be a resurgence of people your age in the club, in the clubs heavy?
2: Sure. If there's a line, I don't want to wait. I want a parent rule.
1: Right.
2: Hello. Okay. I'm here. Come.
1: Right. Matinee pricing.
0: And I don't know if you caught that. She said Chicago, LA, Miami. She wants to scale.
3: Oh, okay. I'd love to take my mom out with me. We have a great time.
0: I'm not saying I don't have an issue taking my mom out. We always go out, but like, I don't know if the place with the waterbed's like, that's calling her name.
1: Right.
0: We'll leave it
2: There's
0: there.
2: There's much more than that, though, guys.
0: I would hope. If we walk into a club and it's just a room with a waterbed.
1: Here's the bed.
0: That's on the east side, East Glorious Village.
2: I just think it's great because the person that even reported on this, Olivia Rodrigo, was there that night.
0: Yep.
2: And the lines were huge.
0: Well, that's because she was, anyway, mom's hot take.
2: But the moms got right in.
0: It's all brought to you by T-Mobile. 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

0: We all have that friend, right? The person who needs you to know they're not alone. So they'll soft launch a relationship. They just don't want you to know who it is. They'll put that ambiguous caption of like, nights like this, heart emoji, and it's two glasses on a table or someone's hand around a shoulder, but the face is cropped out. Instagram's leaning in and said, hey, if you want a soft launch, we're going to make it easier. You could just take the photo with the person and we will give you a blur tool that's now available. So you could put the blur over their face instead of like an emoji or cropping the face, which somehow seems so much worse. Because imagine dating someone and you're so excited that they took a photo with you and they're going to put it on their social media. But not only are they going to not let people know who it is, they're going to blur your face. They're going to censor you because they don't want people to know what you look like. I'm telling you right now, there is no world where 20-something-year-old Eric, hell, even 35-year-old Eric, wouldn't take that so personally. You want people to know you're not alone. You just don't want people to know you're with me. And you're going to go so far to blur my face to make sure that they can't see what I look like. God forbid my face uglies up their screen.
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0: See, I knew it was too good to be true. The TSA, who's been seemingly trying to be the cool mom lately, we've seen these headlines. They're letting people not take shoes off if they don't have TSA pre-check. They're letting people potentially bring water bottles through with water or certain liquids that you were previously limited to that 3 ounce rule. They're like, no, it's cool. We get it. We know what a real threat looks like. That's because of these new TSA scanners, the new technology that is keeping the same level of heightened security, but, you know, certain things that are obviously not a threat can just go through now. The problem is they're a lot smaller. So passengers at the test airports are now realizing carry-ons they used to be able to bring on and through security aren't fitting in these scanners, either A, causing them to go through additional scanning or screening, which how much does everyone love spending extra time at the TSA, or just check a bag altogether. Personally, this may not be the popular vote, but I think it's great that people have to pack a little bit less and bring a little bit less onto the plane itself. I understand that no one likes checking a bag or paying the fees, but anything to get through that line faster so that I can get my Annie Ann's pretzel, that's what matters.
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0: See, I knew it was too good to be true. The TSA, who's been seemingly trying to be the cool mom lately, we've seen these headlines. They're letting people not take shoes off if they don't have TSA pre-check. They're letting people potentially bring water bottles through with water or certain liquids that you were previously limited to that 3 ounce rule. They're like, no, it's cool. We get it. We know what a real threat looks like. That's because of these new TSA scanners, the new technology that is keeping the same level of heightened security, but, you know, certain things that are obviously not a threat can just go through now. The problem is they're a lot smaller. So passengers at the test airports are now realizing carry-ons they used to be able to bring on and through security aren't fitting in these scanners, either A, causing them to go through additional scanning or screening, which how much does everyone love spending extra time at the TSA, or just check a bag altogether. Personally, this may not be the popular vote, but I think it's great that people have to pack a little bit less and bring a little bit less onto the plane itself. I understand that no one likes checking a bag or paying the fees, but anything to get through that line faster so that I can get my Auntie Anne's pretzel, that's what matters.
1: Don't hear about ticket upgrades too late. Be part of the Star Tech Squad. 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

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Oh, I wish I wasn't Mr. Morgan. 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
0: Joe and Tina Mornings. 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

0: Joe and Tina, it's the Saturday special this past week on the show. 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
1: And I'm sure they're getting all the gear together, all the snacks together, all of your chairs together. Parents, we see you.
0: Yeah. The snack moms were featured when the Huntley Red Raiders 7th and 8th grade team was here.
1: I love it, yes.
0: Don't forget the juice boxes and the raisins. 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

0: 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How about your dad, Joski, with perfect attendance at work? It's the best.
1: Oh, yes. For 27 years. Can you believe it?
0: A lot of people couldn't believe it.
1: I know.
0: We had a discussion about it, like with inclement weather and everything else. Joski, like the Iron Man, as one commenter said. You'll hear that next. It's the Saturday special.

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1: Well, you know, Tina, I mean, everyone loves your dad, Joski, and he is like the sweetest man. He is such a hard worker, and it's a beautiful thing. I saw you posted on the Star Facebook. It's Joe and Tina, Star Morning Show, that your dad has perfect attendance at work for how many years in a row now?
2: Yeah, it said, this is an award of excellence to my dad for the record of 27 years of perfect attendance.
1: As the youngins say today, bruh.
2: Bruh.
1: Bruh.
2: Exactly.
1: Wow.
2: Like, I posed the question, how many of us can say this simply?
1: Yeah.
2: Can you say that?
1: No. No, I can't. I mean, I remember when perfect attendance was a thing at school, and you would get it. And what they did, where I grew up in Addison, of course, Wesley School, elementary school, in the 80s, they used to give us free White Sox tickets if you got perfect attendance.
2: Are you kidding? For real?
1: It was awesome. You would get, that was the motivation. And me being like a massive Sox fan, it was always great. I know parents probably hated it.
2: Right.
1: Hey, Dad, can we go to the Sox game? I got free tickets. What?
2: Get where?
1: I got to drive to the South Side? Like, uh-huh. What is happening? We live in the Western suburbs? Like, no, yeah. But we did go to games. And yeah, it was pretty great. Actually, but look at your dad. Joski is one of those, like, look, the apple doesn't fall far from the ski tree. Let's just say that.
2: Thank
1: Tina,
2: you. Appreciate that.
1: You know, your dedication to hard work and your sisters and the entire family, both sides of the family.
2: Absolutely. Like, we are so proud of him. I mean, just to have that determination, you know, to go in and do that and to say 27 years of perfect attendance. That is

0: a long time and a lot of life things that happen in between there.
1: Yeah, for real, right? Think about weather situations. Your dad has gone with a blizzard and,
0: of course,
1: you know, and crazy snow 100%, and everything else.
0: And he's felt under the weather and all the things, and he still goes in and he works hard.
1: Anyone come anywhere close to that, we will definitely be reading comments on the air, doing scroll calls throughout the morning here on Star. And of course, you could hit us up on our 800 number if you want to talk attendance and whether it was, you know, it could be for work, you never missed a day.
0: Right.
1: Could be you remember in school, you never missed a day, which, I mean, I missed. I'm the opposite of I didn't get a certificate. I got like a detention for missing things.
0: Exactly.
1: So. But our 800 text line is open if you want to hit us up.
0: It's 800-861-1055.
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0: The next time you're scrolling, do me a favor and follow Martin Chevrolet on social media. Hey there, it's Tina Bree from The Morning Show. 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
1: Yes, Gobert's Farm in Pingree Grove, very, very popular. You can take the kiddos to have some fall fun.
0: Bet some peeps are headed out there this morning. It's Star.

0: everything that made this week memorable. 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
1: You know, I just grab bottles of water, and I know that's probably like an antiquated thing, right? Like everyone has, everyone has their Stanleys and their favorite.
2: There's so many different kinds out there.
1: And they're massive, too. Some of those things weigh like 500 pounds, man.
2: I know they do.
1: For real. So I'm not surprised people have their favorite that they throw in the car and then actually take on vacation.
2: Yeah, well, they're also expensive.
1: Well, that's what I mean. If you leave it behind, I would be calling the hotel and be like, where is my Stanley? Where is my $400
2: for real
1: stainless steel mug that I get my water in, you know?
2: Yes, it's true.
1: So yeah, traveling, that was the answer to the impossible question. We do it weekdays at 6:20 here on Star. By the way, I did get more than a few messages from people about bringing your own pillowcase when you stay somewhere.
2: Yeah.
1: I'm not alone in that.
2: I don't think you are either.
1: People are like, dude, I hear you. I travel enough where it's like, I'll throw a pillowcase in there. I get to an Airbnb, especially some of these like rural Airbnbs.
2: Right.
1: I assume that they're like not cleaning stuff all the time because it costs money.
2: Yeah.
1: Because you got to have someone come in or you have to do it yourself.
2: True.
1: So I just assume maybe they're changing the sheets, but the chance with the pillow,
2: I know.
1: I'll bring my own, man.
2: But see, wouldn't you want to just bring the entire pillow then at that point?
1: It's hard to pack that. That's the problem.
2: I know.
1: So the case is like the next thing that you could do.
2: Right, that's your barrier.
1: It's a thin barrier.
2: It sure is.
1: But bring in your own pillowcase. And I wonder what other things do people bring when they stay at places like an Airbnb or a hotel. Our text line is open, and we read those along with social media when we do our scroll calls. 800-861-1055. 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
1: We have passes all this week for Duchess Manor at the Arboretum of South Barrington. We went there for the media night last Friday, and once again, Tina screaming her head off.
2: Listen,
1: if
2: you like haunted houses, or even if you don't like haunted houses, I'm pretty sure that this is the one that you need to visit this season.
1: And we're going to be doing four packs all this week with what we call instant gratification. That's where we will give out our text line. You hit us up with like some emoji or something else, and you can win a four pack of tickets to Be Scared Like Tina. Here's a clip that we posted on the Star 105 Facebook page. This is when the almost looked like the Exorcist.
2: Yeah.
1: And she was in the strobe lights in the cells there. So here is from Duchess Manor at the Arboretum of South Barrington. The same scream every year, Tina. You're just losing your mind. It is so great. It's so great. And that's just a little part of it. The clip is up on the Star Facebook. This will be Duchess Manor. And, you know, not only is it great for, I'm telling you, I was talking to Dan and Jackie Hoyland. Because I know their kids, you know, they're of the age. Like Ryan.
2: Of course, yeah.
1: Ryan and his friends.
2: Yes.
1: They probably, what is he, a freshman? Or maybe he's a sophomore this year, right? Them going up there and hanging out
2: they're
1: will be great.
2: They're going to act so cool, but wait till you get
1: in. Right, I know. Good times, man. So
2: if I couldn't tell you what I tried to say there.
1: No, and I know. I was trying to isolate it and slow it down even, and I have no idea. So Duchess Manor is happening at the Arboretum of South Barrington. We'll have four packs of tickets all this week for you, and it was great to see Stacy and everyone at the Arb hanging out.
2: They do such a fantastic job.
1: Yeah, I know, and I ran into Lisa Allen while I was out there as well. Her and her dude were out there, and she put some video up, but no screaming like what Tina had going on, man. Oh my goodness. You got to check that out when you get a second on our social.
2: I think I'm saying oh my God and no at the same time.
1: No idea. Maybe that's what it is, but scared like crazy Duchess Manor. It's Joe and Tina.
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0: Hands.
1: Getting going here early on a Saturday, Joe and Tina. If you're looking for something to do this afternoon, Hannah B. from the afternoon show is going to be out.
0: Yeah, she'll be out in East Dundee. They have their Oktoberfest that is happening.
1: Yeah, plenty of beer and fun for the kids, bouncy houses and scarecrows to see. 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

0: It's always great when you find a new spot to eat at across the Northwest Burbs here in McHenry County, the McHenry Golf Club. I visited that the other day.
1: Yeah, and the food looked amazing.
0: Oh my gosh. You know, I got to post the pictures on Facebook and talk more about McHenry Golf Club and some of the fine dining that they have here. Delicious. We'll do that next. It's Joe and Tina.

0: Your week replayed. 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
1: Star 105.5. It's Joe and Tina. You know, every once in a while, you come across a spot that you haven't been to, like a restaurant somewhere to eat in the area.
2: Right, like a place you've always wanted to go and you never have.
1: And so I had an opportunity to go to McHenry Golf Club last night. And I know it's not far from your house. Like, you could walk a block and be there. Yeah. And so I was hanging out. Sean from Buddy's Pizza, used to be with Buddy's,
2: yes,
1: is now over there. And it suits him like perfect. They have the dining area.
2: Mm-hmm.
1: And I went last night. And oh my gosh. Well, first off, the White Sox won, which I'm excited about.
2: Okay, great.
1: And I probably scared some of the patrons at the McHenry Golf Club, like yelling. But Ed Hines, the owner, is a huge Sox fan, so I think I got to pass on that.
2: Oh, that
1: one
2: worked out perfectly for you now, didn't it?
1: So, you know, Sean had invited me out there, and I was showing you the pics of the food. I got to post them on my social from the McHenry Golf Club. I had this. Ed actually recommended. I've been trying to watch what I'm eating, so I was going to order the bruschetta. And Ed is like, listen, you got to get the sausage and pepper flatbread, Tina.
2: Ooh,
1: he had one come to the table. I think I might have eaten half of it.
2: Oh, gosh.
1: And then I had one come for me. And I had to do the whole, I mean, the guy owns the golf club, so I was like, hey, do you want some of mine? Or, and he took me up on
2: it. I was gonna say, he was hungry, of course.
1: Honestly, I had such a blast hanging out, and they do like social memberships there.
2: Yes.
1: And I'm telling you, this food, I just was showing you the burgers. They have like Wagyu burgers that they do there, and then just this huge wrap, and the food is so, it's like the perfect spot for our friend Sean. Like, he thrives in that environment. And then of course he brought out like some custard at the end of the night. Remember, he would do that for the kids at Buddy's all the time.
2: That was like one of the favorite things. Like, when we had the kids with us, they would always say, do you think that he's gonna bring us some of the ice cream?
1: I literally was with these guys telling them the same thing yesterday, that is like Sean's brand. He's like the custard man.
2: Exactly. He always brings the treats out.
1: Dude, I had such a good time. I think I was in a good mood. Well, because I had good company, but the Sox were winning too, which I'm excited about. And so it was nice. You know who else was there is John Smith from the McHenry Riverwalk Foundation.
2: Yes.
1: So, and of course, you know, you have your shop there.
2: Yes, we know them very well.
1: And then Barb from the McHenry Riverwalk Board was there. She's going to come in and talk about they're doing Light the Night Saturday at Miller Point.
2: I know. That's so exciting.
1: Yeah. So it was so much fun, and the food was so good. I'm like, you know, between the company at the table and the food, they're right about perfect.
2: That's
1: so
2: right.
1: It came together nice. But
2: when you have that great balance of everything,
1: I know.
2: Right?
1: I said, I might have to up my golf game if I'm going to be hanging out here. So,
2: absolutely. Listen, I can pretend to golf, and I can look the part.
1: Do you know that place is, and I know you can, and I said, because they were, you know, they were saying, oh yeah, Joe's a, because, but Sean is always like, hey, yeah, Joe from Star 105, he's like big fans and stuff.
2: I know, he always cheers us on.
1: And the guy next to me, I think, Jack, was like, oh yeah, you know, Tina's personality. I'm like, yeah, Tina is the show. I'm like, she's the show.
2: Oh,
1: so
2: thanks, Jack.
1: Yeah, I know.
2: Appreciate it, guys.
1: He's got your back on that one.
2: That's right.
1: But no, it was a lot of fun, and I'm going to post the pictures on my Joe Cicero page of the food, because I was blown away by it.
2: Yeah, awesome.
1: And it just did good vibes for sure to hang out. You find a new spot and like to talk about it for sure, and you would do the same. It's Joe and Tina.
2: Star 105.5.
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0: 5.
1: Good morning. It's a Saturday special with Joe and Tina.
0: I know that most don't have to work today, but on the show this past week, as we replay some of the fun things that happened, we talked about the passive aggressiveness thing that you could do that ticks off your coworkers.
1: Oh, yes.
0: You might have something in your head, and you'll find out if you're right when you hear it replayed coming up next. Joe and Tina.
1: It's Star.

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1: Yeah, so the most passive-aggressive thing you can do is send an email and CC the boss on it and put people on the email. Mm-hmm. And it's like, oh, no, I just wanted to loop them in. Really? Really? You're trying to stick it to me, right? Yes. Isn't that what that turns into?
2: It kind of does. Like, that has happened to me before. And I think also, unfortunately, I have probably done that to somebody else.
1: I sometimes will take a step back and go, do I really need to put, like, another manager on this? Does right. it need? Because that is, at the end of the day, that's an escalation.
2: Mm-hmm.
1: If you're typing, if you're just getting back to a coworker,
2: right.
1: and then you go to that CC box and you put like the right. one manager on,
2: yes.
1: then you're like, you know what? How about like every manager should know that you're an idiot and I'm calling you out on this because you screwed something up or whatever it is. Like that is a big deal. And it's the one thing is we just learned in the impossible question, which happens every weekday morning at 6:20, that putting someone on a CC is like the most passive aggressive thing at work.
2: But you know? I don't think that I have done it to be mean. I think I've done it because I didn't have the answer. So I needed yeah. somebody that was higher up than me to give the correct answer.
1: Gotcha.
2: You know?
1: Yeah, no. Yeah, I've done that just to be mean in my life. I'm not even going to hold back on it. I'm not going to hold back. I've done it. And now I think as you get more mature,
2: yeah.
1: You go, you know what? Is that really necessary? Do I need to escalate the situation?
2: Yeah, exactly. Come on.
1: Probably not. It's Joe and Tina.
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0: so much fun to have Amy Yoron from the area. Yesterday was 9/25 as a 9/25. Dolly Parton Day was in effect.
1: Oh my gosh, what a special day.
0: Yeah, her singing some of Dolly Parton's songs while she was hanging out. Wait, isn't Miley related to Dolly Parton too?
1: Yeah, that was her godmother.
0: All comes around.

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1: It's Joe and Tina, the Saturday special.
0: Okay, a lot of talk about the Bears and Caleb Williams, his hamstrings hurt. And then we find out that Tyson Bagent, the second stringer, is hurt.
1: Yes.
0: So Monday night, who knows what is going to be going on the field.
1: I know. I hope that we have a quarterback.
0: I mean, maybe Caleb Williams gets one more day to rest and he plays. I mean, I doubt it. Whew. But we talked about the third stringer coming in. It's Star.

0: Joe and Tina, weekday mornings on Star.
1: This is a crazy thing about the Chicago Bears quarterback situation. So Caleb Williams, we know he went down. And then we know that Tyler Bagent, the backup, who came in to finish the game and they still lost against Minnesota, he is now out for the game on Monday night because he's got a concussion.
2: How did he get a concussion?
1: The very last play.

0: of the game where he got sacked to end it. Apparently, he got like killed by the defensive guy, and they probably didn't throw a flag because it was the end of the game.
1: Oh,
0: but yeah, on the last play of the game, he got a concussion.
1: Man,
0: so the third string QB for Chicago. Everyone is wondering who that is. I asked last night when somebody told me about
1: it. Yeah, what's his name?
0: It is Case Keenum is his name. He's been with the team, I know, for a little bit now. So there you go. Case Keenum will likely be the starter, unless by some miracle, Caleb Williams is ready to play.
1: Mm-hmm.
0: But if Caleb plays, I would be shocked if he played. They say he's week to week with a hamstring injury.
1: Right.
0: I don't think he's going to start, and because he's not going to be able to run. It would be ineffective, I think, to have him start. And like, well,
1: Caleb, why would they risk that if he's not 100%?
0: They won't. They're not going to risk it. So,
1: exactly.
0: I mean, the third string quarterback is going to be starting the game on Sunday. It's crazy to think about that, and fingers crossed that.
1: So he's 38 years old.
0: Is he really?
1: Yes, I just looked him up. And unless I have the wrong person.
0: Case Keenum?
1: Yes.
0: Chicago Bears quarterback?
1: I'm gonna double check.
0: 38? No way they have a third stringer. That's 38?
1: Chicago Holy Bears cow. Quarterback Case Keenum is 38 years old. Born February 17th, 1988.
0: Wow. That's crazy. I mean, he knows the system, as they say.
1: Right.
0: And, you know, the Bears, they're playing the Eagles. So, and it's a prime time. Imagine being a third stringer. They're like, hey, you're going to start against the Eagles. Also, it's the only game. It's prime time Monday night.
1: Oh, my gosh. The amount of pressure he probably feels right now. Like, this is his time.
0: But he's 38. So he's been around, so he should be able to handle the pressure. It's still going to be interesting to see how this thing unfolds on Monday nights.
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2: 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On

0: Well, guess who's going to be out having some fun? Hannah B. from the afternoon show is going to be at Oktoberfest in East Dundee.
1: Yeah, we've been there several times. They put on such a great party, and they've got great beer, food, they've got stuff for the kids, and it's a nice day for it, too.
0: Meet Hannah out there starting at 2 o'clock today, East Dundee Oktoberfest.

0: So speaking of Hannah B. from the afternoon show, it's Joe and Tina's Saturday special, revisiting some of the fun moments from the show this past week. Hannah leaves voice memos for people. Like,
1: yeah, she does, like, long ones.
0: Yes. And she admitted, wait till you hear how long. We're going to replay this in a second. Hannah leaves a voice memo how long it is for her boyfriend. And I'm like, girl, you got to stop right now.
1: That's right.
0: I know she had a blast talking about it. We did, too. You'll get to hear it coming up next here on Star.

0: everything that made this week memorable. The Joe and Tina Saturday Special on Star 105.5.
1: You can tell me if this is just the younger generation, what they do. It's Joe and Tina, Star Morning Show. Hannah B. from the afternoon show, she was reaching out to me. She goes, I have a question for you. Texts me and I said, okay, shoot, what do you got going on?
2: Yeah.
1: And she goes, I'm sending it to you in a voice text. A voice memo.
2: Uh-huh, yeah.
1: Is that like a regular thing for, am I wrong in saying text me is way easier? Because she sent me a voice memo, and I just read it. I read it off my phone.
2: Oh, so you didn't even listen to it.
1: So maybe that's the way to avoid, maybe that's what it is.
2: Right.
1: It's a way to avoid using speak to text and having a problem, but then I still read it. If she's around.
3: Hello.
1: Hannah, it's Joe and Tina. How are you?
2: Hi, good morning.
3: Good morning. How are you?
1: Good. So quick question for you. We're talking about it here real quick. Is that like your thing, or is that something you and your friends do when you will want to ask a question and instead of texting it, you do a voice memo? Is there a reason for that?
3: I cannot stand texting. Like, what is the issue with voice memos, Joe? Do you not like hearing my voice more than you already have to hear it?
1: So, Hannah.
2: I love this, and she's already on the defense of that, girl. You get it.
1: No. So, Hannah, my point is, I didn't even listen to it. I just read it. I read what it said.
3: No, voice memos is the way to go. Like, that's even how I communicate with our boss, Gordon, via Google Chat. I send him voice memos.
1: I don't know, man. That seems like a lot of, like, how does it save or does it go away? I think they go away after a certain amount of time, right?
3: No, I typically keep them. So, in case you need to go back and read it, since now I know
1: Hannah,
3: that you didn't listen to it.
1: Hannah, it's a minute 36, girl.
3: Yes.
1: It's a minute 30. Dude, I am not sitting there for a minute 36.
2: She has to get all of her thoughts out, Joe.
1: A minute 36, Hannah B? Holy crap.
3: I literally cannot stand texting. And I don't know what it is, if it's my generation, but honestly, I would prefer to actually pick up the phone and call someone. I cannot stand texting. I cannot with email. Like, I would rather just pick up the phone and talk to somebody.
1: I know, but then call me because you left this. I am not. When I saw that your voice memo was a minute 36, it might as well be an hour 36.
3: Okay, Joe, yes, I couldn't call you. You were on the air.
1: Okay,
3: I didn't want
1: right,
3: to interrupt.
1: All right. But then to send that, and I'm like, hold on a second. Because you're doing the Hallmark Bingo again this year,
3: yes,
1: which is always
3: cute.
1: When you do that, and you were looking for prizes. She asked me for something from the outdoor.
2: Oh, yes, of course.
1: Because it's hard. You know, there's a lot of prizes to give out.
2: Yeah, absolutely.
1: And then so they call the guy, Jake Conley, who was on season 5 of Stranger Things, is going to be with you there?
3: Yeah.
2: Oh, cool.
3: Yeah, he was Delightful Derek.
1: Okay, and it says, or they call him Dick Derek.
3: No!
1: That's what it says.
3: No, I can't say it on the air.
1: That's what they said. He was Delightful Derek. Is his name Richard? Okay. So that was that a mess up?
3: No, Dip Bleep Derek.
1: Oh, okay.
2: See, here's
1: I thought his name was Richard.
2: No, the problem is Joe has also never seen Stranger Things, Hannah.
1: I have no idea.
2: So that's an issue.
1: So
3: you know what?
2: We need to rectify that.
3: In you.
2: Okay. Yeah. Yes.
1: Well, listen, I'm disappointed in you that you are sending voice memos that are a minute 36 to somebody in this day and age.
2: But the fact that he stood there and he read that entire thing.
3: No, I just my boyfriend gets 7-minute voice memos from me throughout the workday.
1: Oh God, Hannah, you gotta stop that right now. That is not.
3: Why?
1: You know what?
3: He bought a house with me. He's locked in for life now.
1: You know what? That's something that right now might be cute for him, but let me tell you, those voice memos are just going to get longer and worse over time, girl. You gotta.
3: No,
1: I'm telling you to stop it right now. You cannot send
3: it. It's the love life of Hannah B. podcast. I love sending voice memos.
1: 7 minutes? I would break up with you in 5 seconds. I would text
3: you.
1: What, I would text you back and be like, "This is over. I am not listening. I am not listening to a 7-minute. I don't care how in love and what this woman can do.
2: No, see, Eric is head over heels for our Hannah B. Aww.
3: That's the way we chat. Like,
1: all
3: it would take me way too long to text, especially when I get my nails done. I have long nails. Like, I'm not doing that. Yeah. I'm sending a voice memo. That's easy.
1: That is bananas, dude.
2: It's great. I love it.
1: Learning
2: so
1: about
2: then
1: it.
2: When you send a 7-minute, you know, voice memo to your boyfriend, what kind of response do you get? Is his just as long, or are they like, okay, babe?
3: Sometimes it's a voice memo back. Or sometimes it's a text like, oh, I love you so much, babe. I hope you're having an amazing day. Sometimes it's really short, and I'm like, I wonder if he listened to the end.
1: He did it. When you were stressed out, he's like, have a great day, babe. Right. At the end, you're thinking like, I can't stand, I'm going crazy, I'm pulling my hair out. He's like, love you too, babe. Love you too. Oh,
3: yes,
1: my God,
3: exactly,
1: Hannah. That is hilarious. All right, well.
2: Oh, that's great.
1: All right, you and Tina can voice memo. You can just text me in the future, just for reference.
3: All right, fine, Joe.
1: All right, Hannah B. from the Afternoon Show. It. All right, talk to you soon.
2: Bye.
1: See ya.
2: Bye.
1: Bro, come on. Tina, a 7-minute, I would be broken up. The first time I got a 7-minute voice memo, I'd be like, this is not going to work.
2: No, stop it.
1: This is not going to work.
2: If you really loved her, you would take it.
1: That's me. I don't care what this woman can do. 7 minutes, no way, no how, dude. All right. Hannah B, Afternoon Star.
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0: Joe and Tina Mornings.

0: Joe and Tina, Patient Zero. This is the new song from Taylor Swift. We talked at length about how she's such a great businesswoman and very smart when it comes to releasing things.
1: She really is, because she's given us all these clues and we're so wrapped up into everything Taylor Swift.
0: And here it is, Patient Zero, brand new from Taylor Swift. It's Joe and Tina.
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0: the moment you might have missed and the ones you loved. The Joe and Tina Saturday Special on Star.
1: So you bring any kind of food or drink to a job interview, they say that is like not a good idea. And iced coffee is the one that most employers said like is a big no-no. And I

0: imagine, because like the ice shaking and everything, like if you swirl
1: exactly.
0: it around.
1: Yes, well, it can be distracting. And then I also just read something where it said that it seems like it's too casual to bring in your iced coffee as like, oh, what are we, just another errand of yours that you're running?
0: And
1: you
0: then
1: know?
0: And then I say like, it's kind of rude because you walk in with the iced coffee and they could be going, man, I want an iced coffee too.
1: Right.
0: But they didn't bring, did you bring enough for anyone? The whole thing, like if you're chewing gum in class in school,
1: yes.
0: like what is going on here? So yeah, that part of the impossible question that we do at 6:20 every weekday morning here on Star. Apparently you bring any food or drink to a job interview. It's a no-no. I mean, for me, it's common sense. Like
1: absolutely.
0: You're just gonna,
1: yes.
0: you're gonna bring yourself. You're gonna try to dress the part.
1: You're bringing your A game. Yeah.
0: And I mean, you talked about someone bringing a laptop or tablet.
1: Yes.
0: I don't think I'd be as offended by that because they're trying to maybe take notes so that they could ask. Because inevitably, the question comes up: do you have any questions for me? And then you can, you know, go to your notes if you want to, that type of thing.
1: Right. That does seem like they're trying to be a little bit proactive, or maybe they've done their homework. But it can still be very distracting for them to just open up a big laptop in an interview.
0: Right. Yeah, and then a video starts playing on Facebook or something.
1: Right, like, exactly.
0: Oh, that's my TikTok. Yep, my bad.
1: Right, and
0: on
1: also,
0: that.
1: Like, what are they typing about me over there, you know?
0: Tina wants to, if you could turn your screen this way, sir, that would be ideal,
1: exactly,
0: okay?
1: Exactly, yeah.
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0: Last night, Friday Night Lights with Crystal Lake Central. Hannah B. was hanging out and having some fun. 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
0: Yeah, the ups and downs, the upsets, and big wins across McHenry Lake Counties. 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It's Joe and Tina on Star.

0: 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The Joe and Tina Saturday Special on Star.
1: Tina, you chipped a nail. I'm sorry. I'm sorry to hear that. I mean, there's worse things, obviously, but I could tell that you're really annoyed. Didn't you just get your nails done earlier this week?
2: I did. I am so unhinged about me just chipping my nail right now. Like, I can't even take it.
1: What do you do? Like, now what do you do? Because your nail is chipped and you got your big book retreat tomorrow.
2: That's exactly why I got my nails done.
1: Okay, so what is the move now? If the nail is chipped, do you get it fixed? What do you do?
2: So here's my options. Option one is I call Elizabeth, who does my nails.
1: And you tell her it broke and
2: say,
1: I'm not happy.
2: It's an emergency. It's honestly, if you were to see, okay, if you see the chip to you, it doesn't look that terrible. But the way that, you know, she does my nails, there's kind of like a little point, okay? Like, my nails are pretty long and they have like a little pointy at the end there.
1: Yeah.
2: So I chipped the top of it and I'm ready to just like, if I could like chop my own hand off right now, I would. I'm so upset. So I think I need to call her and see if she can get me in and try to fix it, because now it's not filed the same way. Or because I don't have any time, I will probably have to try to file it myself.
1: Oof.
2: Trust me.
1: That's going to be uneven.
2: Right.
1: Oof.
2: So I'm not happy about that.
1: Can I ask you a question?
2: Yeah.
1: My face right now, is this what it looks like when I talk sports?
2: Yes.
1: Okay.
2: Yes. See, my nails, the way that they're filed is more, it's kind of like a skinny almond with a little bit of coffin, if you understand that.
1: There's a coffin colored nail?
2: No, the way that it's shaped. Like, there's a coffin shape, because you know like how coffins have like a peak at the top of it.
1: Gotcha.
2: But I still like a little bit of a round, but I don't want it too fat of a round. I want like a little bit of the skinny almond coffin tip. So that's usually what I get.
1: Gotcha. Okay.
2: And the coffin part, the tip, is what I just chipped.
1: Right. And just the tip. No one's into that.
2: I'm so frustrated right now.
1: You
2: want to know what it was? It was the silliest thing. I went to go hit the S on the keyboard and it just chipped.
1: Looks like Tina's going to have to get an emergency nail thing done.
2: Unbelievable.
1: I'm sorry that happened.
2: You just don't understand the severity of it. You take the time. Like, it takes time for things like this to happen, to take out time out of your day. You get them done. You spend the money. They look so great. And then you type. Ugh.
1: Maybe you should use speak to text next time.
2: Maybe.
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1: I mean, look at you. You even made it here.
0: I'm
1: all good.
0: Surprised I had my voice, to be honest.
1: I know. That's what I'm saying.
0: Who did I go with? That's the big question. You know what? It's going to be a cliffhanger. You'll find out on Monday.
1: I knew it.
0: It's the way that it's going to go. 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
0: We talked to Stacy from the Arboretum where the Haunted House Duchess Manor is at.
1: Yeah, it's scary.
0: She was in with us, and to win tickets, she was like, people could tell us their favorite movie, like scary movie,
1: or
0: a movie that scarred them. Like, we're getting closer to Halloween. We're just over a month away.
1: Yeah, listen, it's time.
0: What did we think was the scariest movie? And we read comments. You'll hear that next. Joe and Tina, Saturday special.

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2: Duchess Manor is a haunted house open at the Arboretum of South Barrington. It's Joe and Tina. Stacy from the Arb is with us. They're open through Halloween. You can go visit and we'll tag and do all that. You can find them. All right, Stacy, what do you want to do? Yesterday we did emoji for Halloween to text us 800 number.
3: What about your favorite scary movie?
2: Stacy, what is yours? What's the...
3: Probably The Exorcist.
4: Oh, yeah.
2: That is, you know, the paranormal stuff like that, but... Mm-hmm. They did, for that movie being made like in the 70s.
3: So crazy.
2: It still holds up.
4: For real.
3: Totally.
2: And the music, the creepy music. And I get goosebumps thinking about
4: right now.
2: The music. So.
4: Yes.
2: All right. Man, when the priest is doing all like that. Christ compels you.
4: I know. Yeah.
3: The head spinning around.
4: Oh, I know. And just the lifting off of the bed. And
2: it's like having a toddler that's having a tantrum. The power of Christ compels him. I don't know. What is it with this kid? He's driving me crazy. Have you tried that he might be possessed? Okay.
4: Stop it.
2: All right. What about you, Tina? Because people are texting their movies. 800-861-1055.
4: I definitely agree with Stacy. The exorcism or the, well, that is an
2: exorcism. Right.
4: The exorcist. But my husband made me watch all of The Conjurings. And those ones honestly give me nightmares. It's also about like possession and like ghosts and like I'm a Pisces, so I'm just very like I'm like the whole thing. It doesn't.
2: What does Pisces have to do with that?
4: Because I'm very intuitive and I'm very sensitive to like stuff like that. And so I'm like, oh my gosh, I can't do it. All like right, my eyes are closed throughout all of the movies. like basically.
2: Did you hear Tina screaming at Duchess Manor at the Arboretum of South Barrington? You know why now?
4: Yeah.
2: So.
4: Why? What's yours?
2: Mine is Poltergeist. Hands down, Poltergeist.
4: Oh, yeah.
2: Freaked me out as a kid. Like, they're
3: so
2: here.
3: Scary, yeah.
2: She's in front of the TV.
4: Yeah.
2: I know. And then, you know, parents probably want to yell. You're going to hurt your eyes.
3: So and that in that movie died, too.
2: Yes.
4: That is what actually is that? True.
2: Yeah. Yes. Yeah. She died. The
4: yes.
2: kid. Oh my
3: the
2: gosh.
3: The sister, too.
4: Yes. Yeah. I think they all passed.
2: Okay, you're freaking me out, man. I'm already scared.
4: God.
2: And now you're scaring me even more talking about that. Because they do the, they're here. It's like, no, they're not. See, that wouldn't happen with a Ring doorbell.
4: Yeah, no, like, not nowadays.
2: You know they're here before they're even here.
3: They used to be skeletons, I heard, for that water.
2: The graveyard?
3: That's what I heard, that they were real bodies. I don't know if that's true.
2: No way, dude. Oh. We got to check that. You moved the headstones, but you didn't move the bodies. You didn't move the bodies, you son of a... Man, that movie just creeped me out. I know it all. And then I was so afraid of tornadoes as a kid.
4: Yes.
2: There's a big storm and the tree comes through the window to get the guy, dude.
4: Yeah.
2: No
4: oh,
2: way, man.
4: Oh, my gosh.
2: All right. Well,
3: so
2: dude, I'm getting freaked out. Like,
4: yes.
2: I want to run. Duchess Manor is open at the Arboretum of South Barrington. As always, Stacy, awesome to have you with us. Talk to you soon. Go visit them at the Arb.
3: Thanks, guys.
2: Yeah, bye.
1: You know what?

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3: 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But the very next week, a whopper of a storm came through, picked up that shed, carried it about 100 feet, and slammed it back down to the ground. Poles were busted, tin was bent, doors were demolished. 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A few days later, us boys were pulling out nails, stacking up tin, and saving whatever poles were salvageable. 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Of course, it was never quite the same. A lot of bent tin and a little leak here and there. 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
1: All right, it's outside and it definitely looks good, but it's also functional. What are we talking about? That is the impossible question. Looking for your guess, 800-861-1055. Yes, we have this early prize for you.
2: You are going to have so much fun. We have four tickets at Gobert's Farm in Pingree Grove for you.
1: All right, so let's see. Hello, Joe and Tina. What is your guess for this one?
3: Hey, what about a doormat?
1: That's it. You got it right. Doormat is exactly what we're looking for. It's functional.
2: Yes.
1: It's got a little cute saying on it. You change it out for the seasons, and that is it. So you got fall fun at Gobert's Farm in Pingree Grove. We got a four pack for you, all right?
3: Oh, sweet. Thank you.
1: Yeah. Do you have a doormat at the house? Are you part of this 30% of people?
3: I do.
1: And what does it say?
3: I do. It says, well, right now, Happy Halloween, of course.
1: Is that you? Is that you, or is it your significant other that puts that out there?
3: You know what? I usually do decors and outdoor stuff. So me,
1: I couldn't even keep up with that. That you change it for the seasons? Like yeah. Shockingly enough, I don't have a doormat at the house.
2: I was just gonna ask. I knew Joe didn't have one.
1: I mean, I barely have a door on my home at this point. So what about you, Tina? Do you guys have one? I can't remember. I'm at your house all the time.
2: Yeah, I think the ours just says welcome. It's a very simple one. I haven't switched it out. I know.
1: Lame. Like, worst welcome mat ever. Just says welcome on it. Nothing cute about that. So, hey, enjoy the fall fun at Gobert's Farm in Pingree Grove. Thanks for listening, okay?
3: All right, thank you.
1: That wraps up the impossible question. All right, so we do have a girls' flag football Crystal Lake South, the feeder program, right? It's the juniors, basically.
2: Yes, the juniors, yes.
1: I call it a feeder program because they'll likely play in high school. So.
2: it just sounds cuter when you say the junior Gators.
1: Yes, junior Gators doing crunch, all right? So they'll be in just after 7. We'll do instant gratification for another prize for the fall, but this one is for the peeps that love the scary, the spooky stuff for Duchess Manor at the Arboretum of South Barrington just after 7.

0: made this week memorable. 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
1: Last night, I decided that I was going to get the ultimate adrenaline rush and do something that is like living on the edge.
2: Right.
1: And it was going to bed and not charging my phone because I left my charger downstairs and I did not feel like getting out of bed to go get it. And I was at 26%.
2: Like, that's quite the gamble.
1: It is.
2: In your life.
1: My alarms are on there.
2: Considering,
1: everything.
2: A, how early you have to get up in the morning.
1: Uh-huh.
2: And you know what? Actually, that makes me upset that you were like gambling like that.
1: Why would it upset you? I was here. I was
2: here early. Because what if your phone died in the middle of the night?
1: You'd be calling my kid.
2: And I would be trying to text you and call you to make sure that you were awake, which means that my life is disrupted and then I have to disrupt your children.
1: Listen, this is.
2: Think of me next time.
1: At my age, that's the equivalent of doing like a cliff dive is not plugging your phone in at night before you go to sleep.
2: Right. Don't do that again.
1: It's the truth, man.
2: I know.
1: But I did make it, and it was such a rush to wake up, and there was like 17% left. I was like, oh, I could have slept like another 4 hours and been fine.
2: Like, were you hoping that your phone died in the middle of the night?
1: No, it wasn't. But I was thinking, wow, this is living on the edge. And then the other thing, you're going to love this.
2: I doubt it.
1: I've been playing that app, that game where you build a city. Remember I started playing that? And it's very relaxing.
2: Okay.
1: It's called Township.
2: Yes.
1: If anyone else plays that, hit me up because we'll be instant best friends. So I'm starting to like spend money on the app to buy things.
2: No, don't do that. Don't.
1: But Tina, even when it was at like 27, 26%, I still was playing the game.
2: No.
1: I was like, I'm going to play the game. And then I kept playing and I was doing good. So I kept playing and I was like, oh my God, like the phone's going to get lower and lower and lower. But it all worked out. It all worked out. Living on the edge last night. It was awesome.
2: Honestly, you're lucky that it all worked out.
1: I know. It could have been worse. It could have been you knocking on my door early in the morning.
2: Listen, I have had to drive to your home several times in the 17 years that we have been doing the show.
1: The several times is a little bit of a stretch. I think it probably was like maybe three or four.
2: No. We're probably at least five times. Listen, I've had to drive to your house.
1: Do you want to start to like... split hairs here,
2: really?
1: And talk about like
2: how many times you've had to come wake me up at my house? Zero.
1: Okay. Goose but egg. I do have some good hot mess stories if you want me to share those on your wedding anniversary. Probably not. Probably not.
2: Okay. Those don't have anything to do with the show.
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I was today years old when I learned that Taylor Lautner is married to someone named Taylor Lautner, and the two of them just had a baby named Lennon Taylor Lautner. They're going to need to resort to some nicknames in that family. Teddy Swims, Star 105.5.

Ah, yes, golden, the color of fall. Everybody's favorite season in the Midwest. Hey, it's Laura on Star 105.5. Don't forget the Johnny Appleseed Festival going on today until 4 o'clock in downtown Crystal Lake. Lady.

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Hey, it's Laura. 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Taylor Swift. We have the brand new Taylor Swift song. I'm going to play that for you 1 hour from now. Don't go anywhere.

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0: going
1: there. 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

as they say, the show must go on. Ed Sheeran still on tour, but I heard Ticketmaster is offering refunds for some of the shows. That's how it goes. I got music from Dua Lipa on the way first. Ella Langley on Star.

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Hey, it's Laura. Hope you've got your afternoon clear today because it's the 8th annual East Dundee Oktoberfest and our very own Hannah B. is going to be hanging out there starting at 2:30 this afternoon. Swing on by.

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1: While some people are like, don't force Halloween on me, there's other people that are like, let's do a photo shoot where we dress like witches. 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
5: 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Watch out. I got Sage with me always.
1: 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It's Joe and Tina.
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We just got it yesterday. It's called Patient Zero, and I need you to be patient. It's coming up. First, Ariana Grande on Star.

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Hey, it's Laura. 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She's receiving the inaugural MTV VMA Artist Director Honors. Where do you think she puts all these awards, by the way? She's got to be running out of shelf space by now. 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

This is my absolute favorite time of year. Not because of the pumpkin spice or the leaves changing, because it is Fat Bear Week. Hey, it's Laura on Star 105.5. Yeah, there's a national park in Alaska. 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

Well, it was date night in Los Angeles recently for Justin Trudeau and Katy Perry. And let me tell you, people have opinions about the dress she wore. 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
2: 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It's Hannah B, and I am so happy to be out at the 8th annual East Dundee Oktoberfest. Gonna be here until 4:30. We got Richardson Corn Maze passes for you to win, but I want to tell you all about the fun. My German roots are so excited to be here, and yes, I just ordered a Bavarian pretzel. All the fun, all the good vibes, I'll tell you about it coming up in just a few minutes.

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I can't wait. 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

0: It's Ella Langley at Star 105.5. Hey, it's Laura. Thanks for making us a part of your weekend soundtrack. Be kind to animals and stick around. Ron is in here next.
1: My German roots are so happy to be at the 8th annual East Dundee Oktoberfest. Hey, it's Hannah B with Star 105.5. Gonna be here until about 4:30 with Richardson Corn Maze passes for you to win. But the fun is happening all weekend long. Right now, I am enjoying a delicious Bavarian pretzel. You will see the picture of it up on our social media at 105.5. It is a massive Bavarian pretzel. Let me tell you, as someone that's been to Germany, it tastes like it's straight out of Germany. That is how incredible it is. They got beer, they got face painting, all of the fun for the kids, inflatables, music. So come on by. They also have the coolest scarecrow display. And then they got that live music as well. The Bratwurst Brothers, followed by the 1985 at 8 o'clock tonight. So stop on by. The fun is happening all weekend long. And also just want to give a shout out to a couple of the sponsors, Black and Gray Brewing Company, Builders Asphalt, Flood Brothers, Flood's Royal Flush, Gerald L. Hines and Associates. So come on out. That is the 8th annual Oktoberfest in East Dundee. Lots of fun enjoying this beautiful Saturday with Star 105.5.

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0: 105.5. It's Hannah B. hanging out at the 8th annual Oktoberfest in East Dundee. Going to be here until 4:30 with Richardson Corn Maze passes for you to win. And to kick things off, I want to give a big shout out to just a few of our sponsors: Lauderdale Electric, Main Street Dental, State Farm Insurance, Michael Hasselbring. We are having a blast. They have lots of family fun for everyone, for your little ones, face painting inflatables. They also have an artisan market. You could do some shopping, baked goods. They got the cutest sweatshirts for spooky season. And also, they got the most delicious food. I am enjoying a delicious Bavarian pretzel from Happy's. It is incredible. And as someone that has had a pretzel in Germany before, let me tell you, they're really good. It's like we're in Germany here, and I am loving every single moment of it. Right now, they also have some live music. They have Ed Wagner's brass band down the street, Touch a Truck. So come on out, enjoy the fun. We got those Richardson Corn Maze passes for you to win. And you can check out all the fun on our Star 105.5 Facebook page.
1: 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Ron Rook hanging out with you on Star 105.5. Now you just need the perfect tunes, and I got you covered.

0: Styles announced on Thursday that he wants to stay out on the road 25 new shows in 2027. He'll be here again in May at Soldier Field. Just talking about how nice it is out there today. It's a great day to go out to Gobert's Farm. Maybe you picked up a four-pack of tickets from Joe and Tina on the Star 105.5 morning show. They were giving them away last week, and they're going to do it again this week. Fall isn't just for kids. It's for grown-ups, too. Head out to Gobert's Farm in Pine Green Grove. If you need more info, go to Gobert's.com and make sure you're here next week for your shot to win tickets with Joe and Tina.
1: 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I'm going to be here until 4:30. The fun goes on until 10 o'clock tonight. 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I'll tell you more about the fun coming up.

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Couple more days today and tomorrow. We're going to check in with her in a little bit. Looks like they're having a great time out there. If you don't believe me,

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1: It's the 8th annual East Dundee Oktoberfest. Hi, I'm Hannah B. with Star 105.5, and I'm going to be here until 4:30 today with those Richardson Corn Maze passes for you to win. But the fun goes all the way until 10 o'clock tonight, and it's fun for the whole entire family. Something for the kids as well, face painting, inflatables. And then for you parents, grab yourself a beer. They got Bavarian pretzels as well. You can do some shopping. I actually saw the cutest little sweatshirt for spooky season that I think I'm going to go and get as well. But right now, I am almost done with this Bavarian pretzel. They are massive pretzels, and they are delicious. So come on out. That is the 8th annual East Dundee Oktoberfest. Want to give a couple shout-outs to Peen Chase, Mean Chase as well. We also have Black and Gray Brewing Company, Builders Asphalt, Flood Brothers, Palumbo Management. 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Come hungry, lots of food. Again, they got that live music as well. And right now on the stage, we have Ed Wagner's Brass Band. And I just feel like I'm back in Germany, and I love it so much. So come on out. You can check out all the fun on our Star 105.5 Facebook page.
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13: 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It is time for another hot concert ticket. It's Joe and Tina from The Morning Show. And all this week, we have a

Cameron Whitcomb and Kingdom of Fear, new here at Star 105.5. Ron Ruck hanging out with you. Well, this song just keeps rolling along. She Did It beat Mariah Carey's All I Want for Christmas 23 weeks at number one. You know it and obviously love it. It's Choosin' Texas.

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2: 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It's Hannah B. with Star 105.5. What a beautiful day for this. Downtown East Dundee, they got everything. And right now, come enjoy the fun. Lots of family fun. They got inflatables, face painting, permanent jewelry, some shopping that you can do, but also live music as well. Right now, we have Ed Wagner's Brass Band. And then later tonight at 5 o'clock, you can get ready to rock with Big City Nights, the Ultimate Scorpions tribute band. So, and then at 8 o'clock tonight, you can raise your hands for Journeyed, the Ultimate Bon Jovi and Journey experience as well. So come on out, grab a bite to eat. 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You can get yourself a little beer stein as well. And check out the fun on our Star 105.5 Instagram and Facebook page. We are so happy to be here. And as I've mentioned before, I was so excited to be doing this Oktoberfest because as someone that is basically 100% German, it is just, I feel like I'm back in Germany. So super excited to be here. And you still have time to get here as well. The party's going on until 10 o'clock. That's the 8th annual East Dundee Oktoberfest. 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

Post Malone and Sunflower here on Star 105.5. Did everybody go to the Teddy Swims concert last night? Maybe you were lucky enough to win some tickets from us. Yeah, saw Joe and Jillian went out there. I'm sure they'll talk more about it on Monday. Joe, of course, during the morning show from 6 to 10, and Jillian right after them from 10 to 2. He, of course, did this one last night. Mr. Know-It-All.

Did you catch Joe and Tina earlier this week talking girls' flag football? 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Always getting the community involved here on Star 105.5. 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

Star 105.5. Just got a call from Doug asking when we're going to do the fun fact at 5. Well, right around 5. Here it is. The 14 stadiums in America with the highest capacity are all college football stadiums.

I agree, Rihanna. Yeah, let's not stop the music. Ron Maroc with you on Star 105.5. Do you like pickles? They say that pickle-flavored snacks grew 30% in sales over the past year. Oh, I love a pickled-flavored chip.

looks like you're going to have to send the 8-year-old back to work. Disney and Hulu say they're going to raise their prices. Going to go up $2. Maybe just a lemonade stand for the 8-year-old. You know, when we were kids, if you wanted to rent a video, you had to have your own money, right? And a Blockbuster card. We are Star.

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one from Somber, My Body Isn't Ready. How's that car of yours looking? A little dirty? It's Ron Brook on Star 105.5. I bring this up because our deal drop is for Bass Eddie's Car Wash and Detail Center. 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

Looks like we've done it again. J.D. Power's Airport Satisfaction Survey says the airport with the worst on-time departures is O'Hare.

We got another Friday Night Lights Showcase game coming up with McHenry County College. Hannah B. from the afternoon show here at Star 105.5 will be out at Harvard High School a little bit after 6 o'clock this coming Friday. Your school could be next. Just let us know you want us to come out over at star105.com.

Sabrina Carpenter on Star 105.5. Yes, it certainly is. Well, National Coffee Day is September 29th, and Dunkin's going to give you a little tiny coffee sweater for your cup of coffee. Yeah, some sort of collaboration with L.L. Bean. The clothes people, they got nothing to do with coffee.

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She just dropped it on Friday. Taylor Swift's latest, Patient Zero. Hi, Gary. Yet yesterday was Dolly Day, 925. He's wearing a Dolly wig. He's coming up here next with the Saturday Night Throwback Party. I'll be back here again tomorrow at 3. Have a great night with Gary.